Iconic one, but a piece that calls to mind the entrance of robed faculty and graduates at a commencement. Solemn Entry, or Feierlicher Einzug, by Richard Strauss. Organist Christian Lane is joined by the St. Thomas Brass in this arrangement by Scott McIntosh. John Scott conducts.

The Valparaiso University Concert Choir sang the hymn, Guide Me, O Thou Great Redeemer, as arranged by Richard Wienhorst. Eldon Balco directed with Philip Gehring at the organ. We began with music for organ and brass by Richard Strauss. Feierlicher Einzug was performed by organist Christian Lane with the St. Thomas Brass at St. Thomas Church in New York. 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As new graduates move into the wider world, the words of our next selection make for an appropriate prayer of petition for guidance. The 8th century Irish text, translated by Mary Byrne of Be Thou My Vision, finds a melodious setting, apart from the Irish tune Slain, in this anthem by John Rutter. James Franklin leads the East Carolina University Chamber Singers with Andrew Scanlon at the organ. Be Thou My Vision.

Be Thou My Vision, as set to her original music by John Rutter. The East Carolina University Chamber Singers sang under the direction of James Franklin. Colleges and universities in the Lutheran tradition have a particularly strong presence in the Midwestern United States, and the choral tradition lives robustly in each of them. Our next selection brings us lovely music by David Hurd, setting the wonderful text by George Herbert, Love Bade Me Welcome. Charles P. Brown leads the Concordia University Chicago Cappella.

The Concordia University Chicago Capella performed Love Bade Me Welcome by David Hurd. Charles P. Brown conducted. Paul Halley is a somewhat eclectic composer, drawing on multiple musical influences, from the Anglican tradition to jazz, folk, and contemporary music. Much of his compositional output has been for a chorus of 45 boys and girls he founded in 1991, Chorus Angelicus. Our next selection, while not strictly sacred, sets a text by Alfred Lord Tennyson, appropriate for this program on commencements or new beginnings. Untraveled Worlds, written for the Collegium Musicum of the Taft School in Waterbury, Connecticut, contains these words by Tennyson. I am a part of all that I have met, yet all experience is an arch wherethrough gleams that untraveled world whose margin fades forever and forever when I move. Chorus Angelicus sings with Mary Rowell violin, Jamie Haddad percussion, and composer-conductor Paul Halley at the keyboard.

Untraveled Worlds by Paul Halley on a text by Alfred Lord Tennyson. Chorus Angelicus sang under the direction of the composer. You're listening to With Heart and Voice. Words from the Sarum Primer of 1588 form the basis for a mystical setting of God Be in My Head by David Briggs. The choir of Trinity College, Cambridge sings directed by Stephen Layton. Jonathan Lee plays the organ, recorded at the Church of Saint-Eustache in Paris.

Stephen Layton led the choir of Trinity College, Cambridge in God Be in My Head by David Briggs. Portions of four different psalms comprise the text for our next piece, Thy Word is a Lantern, for choir, organ, brass, and percussion. It was composed by John Bertolo for the rededication of a portion of Blackburn Cathedral and includes words from Psalms 119, 36, 96, and 134. Richard Tanner leads the Blackburn Cathedral Choir with the Zenica Brass and organist Timothy Cook.

The choir of Blackburn Cathedral sang two pieces. We just heard I Will Sing with the Spirit by former sub-organist of the cathedral, David Goodenough. Earlier we heard the festive anthem Thy Word is a Lantern by John Bertolo, former organist of the cathedral. Richard Tanner conducted. You're listening to With Heart and Voice. We turn to another of the venerable Lutheran colleges in the Midwest for our next two selections, both by Norwegian composers. Gustavus Adolphus College is located in St. Peter, Minnesota, roughly an hour southwest of the Twin Cities. Like many of its sister institutions, it has a long legacy of strong choral music as part of its academic and campus life. We'll hear the Gustavus Choir sing a declamatory anthem by Norwegian composer Knut Nystedt, Be Not Afraid, followed by Stay With Us by Egil Hovland. Gregory Aune conducts.

Stay With Us by Igor Hovland was performed by the Gustavus Choir of Gustavus Adolphus College. Earlier they sang Be Not Afraid by Knut Nystedt. Gregory Auney conducted. Concordia College in Moorhead, Minnesota, likewise has had a long tradition of choral music led for 34 years by Renee Clausen before his retirement in 2020, and now led by Matthew Culleton. They'll sing music of Charles Forsberg, former faculty member at their nearby sister institution, St. Olaf College. The Exaltation of Christ is a powerful piece focusing on the word Alleluia. Renee Clausen leads the Concordia Choir.

thank you for joining me for today's program as we've listened to music marking the commencement of thousands of high school and college graduates. I hope you've enjoyed the selections I've chosen and found them to be inspiring and uplifting. Some of the recordings on today's program come from the Richard Gladwell Collection. 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Audio producers for the program are Andrew Croucher and Robert Braden. Executive producer is Gene Fisher, and I'm Peter Dubois. Please join me again next week for another edition of With Heart and Voice.

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Welcome to the Sunday Night Music. I'm Keenan Harmon. You and I will spend a few hours closing out the weekend with some wonderful classical music, music that you can relax and unwind with and get yourself ready for the new week that's coming. We're going to start things off with music by Leonard Cohen, his very famous Hallelujah, arranged by Tom Hodge. We're going to hear violinist Didier Ocendero, as well as Alinka Rowe on viola, along with cellists Sheku Kane Mason and Young Jun Lee.

was the second movement from the Trio for Violin, Cello, and Harp by Jacques Ibert. We heard violinist Antoine Barel with Stéphane Tétrault on cello and harpist Valerie Malot. Before that, we heard For Your Delight, the Serenade by Eric Coates. We heard that with the BBC Concert Orchestra. And before that, we heard The Mexican Idol by Manuel Ponce, performed by Duo Turgeon. 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I'm Keenan Harmon here with the Sunday Night Music. Just this past Tuesday, we had our first ever live Tuesday trivia at Free Range Brewing. 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Music here by Beethoven. We're going to hear the Theme and Variations movement from his Septet in E-flat. Here it is performed by Consortium Classicum.

That was the opening Andante movement from the Sonata in A for Piano and Violin, Kürschel 402 by Mozart. We heard violinist Salvatore Accardo with pianist Bruno Canino. Before that, we heard the second movement from the Symphony in D by Josef Martin Krauss. We heard that performed by Concerto Cologne. And before that, we heard the ensemble, Consortium Classicum, perform the Theme and Variations movement from Beethoven's Septet in E-flat. 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I'm Keenan Harmon here with the Sunday Night Music. Some music here for you by Edvard Grieg, the second movement from his only and very well-known piano concerto in A minor. Here's pianist Ted Josselson with the Royal Philharmonic, and they're led by Arthur Fagan.

That was the Bournemouth Sinfonietta. We heard Adieu by Edward Elgar. Before that, we heard Daisies by Sergei Rachmaninoff, arranged by Fritz Kreisler. We heard violinist Annel Gregory with pianist Alexander Sinchuk. And before that, we heard Canzona by Sergei Taneyev. That featured cellist Vytautas Sundekis with the Lithuanian Chamber Orchestra. 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I'm Keenan Harmon here with the Sunday Night Music. A little later on, we'll have some music from the Roman Sketches by Charles Tomlinson Griffiths, as well as a movement from one of Mozart's violin concerti. Here is music by Stanley Myers. Guitarist Angel Romero performs the cavatina from Myers' The Deer Hunter.

From the Roman Sketches by Charles Tomlinson Griffiths, we heard Nightfall, performed by pianist Mary Towse Beck. Before that, we heard the Ensemble Montage, performed Tom Smutzler's Soliloquy. And before that, we heard a movement from the Six Antique Epigraphs by Claude Debussy. We heard movement 4 for The Dancer to the Rattlesnakes. We heard that performed by the San Francisco Ballet Orchestra. This is the Sunday Night Music here at 89.9 WDAV, a service of Davidson College, supported by listeners like you. I'm Keenan Harmon. The Charlotte Symphony closed out their season with a concert called Copland and Kahane, which broadcast live here on WDAV. The concert explored the meaning of home with Copland's Appalachian Spring Suite, Jennifer Higdon's Skyline from her cityscape, and spotlight artist Gabriel Kahane's oratorio-style emergency shelter intake form. Music director Kwame Ryan conducted. If you missed it, you can listen to the recording for a limited time at our stream archive at WDAV.org. The live broadcast was made possible by Bragg Financial via health partners and listeners like you. Here is violinist Victoria Mulova, who both performs and leads the Orchestra of the Age of Enlightenment. Here's the Adagio movement from Mozart's Violin Concerto No. 3.

0: That was a movement from the Symphony No. 4 in B-flat by Michael Haydn. We heard the Slovak Chamber Orchestra. Before that, we heard the Takács Quartet perform a movement from the String Quartet No. 6 by Beethoven. And before that, we heard the Adagio movement from the Violin Concerto No. 3 by Mozart with violinist Victoria Mulova, who performed with the Orchestra of the Age of Enlightenment. Just ahead, music by Sergei Rachmaninoff. We'll hear cellist Misha Maisky and Sergio Tiempo at the piano. We'll hear Rachmaninoff's Oriental Dance from his Opus 2. This is 89.9 WDAV. I'm Keenan Harmon, here with the Sunday Night Music.
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the always quaint La Capricieuse by Edward Elgar. Usually we hear it on violin. We heard cellist Natalie Klein, who performed with the Royal Liverpool Philharmonic. Before that, pianist Stephen Huff. We heard an arrangement by Huff of Matilda's Waltz. And before that, we heard the slow minuet movement from Lady Radnor's Suite by Hubert Parry. We heard that with the English String Orchestra. The Sunday night music continues with music by Domenico Scarlatti just ahead. Pianist Andras Schiff will perform the Sonata in G by Scarlatti. 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

That was the Baltimore concert. We heard Well Hall from Playford's Dancing Master. Before that, we heard Brillinesa by Adam Drzebski. We heard that performed by the Chamber Ensemble, Tutti e Solo. And before that, we heard the opening adagio movement to the Trio Sonata in G by Johann Sebastian Bach. Caspar Zender and Anna Ultian performed on flutes with harpsichordist Vidal Julian Frey. This is 89.9 WDAV. I'm Keenan Harmon here with the Sunday Night Music. Thanks to our community arts and culture partners, we often find ourselves with extra tickets to all kinds of local happenings. 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Right now, we're giving away tickets to the Charlotte Bach Festival. Their Handel's Theodora concert happening on Saturday, June 6th at 7:30 p.m. Act Fast, entry closes on Thursday, May 28th, next Wednesday at 4 p.m. To enter now, search for WDAV Culture Club Group on Facebook, follow us on Instagram, or visit WDAV.org. Music here by Antonin Dvorak. Here is Silent Woods. This will feature cellist Yo-Yo Ma with the Boston Symphony Orchestra

You just heard an orchestration of Mussorgsky's Sorochinsky's Fair, the introduction. That orchestration was by Anatoly Liadov. We heard the Royal Philharmonic. Before that, we heard pianist John O'Connor perform the Nocturne No. 14 by John Field. And before that, we heard Silent Woods by Antonin Dvorak. We heard that with cellist Yo-Yo Ma, who performed with the Boston Symphony. This is 89.9 WDAV. I'm Keenan Harmon here with the Sunday Night Music. Here is the waltz from Leonard Bernstein's Divertimento. Here is the Minnesota Orchestra led by Eiji Owe.

was the dance number 2 from 3 Dances by Herbert Howells. We heard featured on violin Malcolm Stewart, who performed with the Royal Liverpool Philharmonic. They were led by Vernon Handley. Before that, we heard guitarist David Russell perform an arrangement of My Gentle Harp, the traditional Irish tune. And before that, we heard trumpeter

When Bach and Handel were teenagers, the greatest musical name known to them at the time was Dietrich Buxtehude. We heard Buxtehude's Opus 1 No. 5 Sonata in C Major, featuring the members of Ensemble Vermilion, featuring recorderist Francis Blaker. This is 89.9 WDAV, your classical companion overnight. I'm Ted Weiner, a pleasure to share your company. We next hear the legendary Pierre Boulez leading the Cleveland Orchestra with the prelude to the Afternoon of a Faun by Claude Debussy.

One of Claude Debussy's most familiar and beloved works, Prelude to the Afternoon of a Faun. The Cleveland Orchestra was led by the late Pierre Boulez. This is 89.9 WDAV, WDAV.org. I'm Ted Weiner, and we next hear flutist Suzanne Milan and Sergio Azzolini, the bassoonist, with pianist Ian Brown, with this trio in G major by a very young Beethoven.

One of many compositions discovered after Beethoven's death, as his friends and family were going through his papers, and it was posthumously published as his Without Opus No. 37, the trio in G major, we heard flutist Susan Milan, bassoonist Sergio Azzolini, and the pianist was Ian Brown, a young Beethoven in his mid-20s on 89.9 WDAV and WDAV.org. Good evening, I'm Ted Weiner, and next, one of Edvard Grieg's most popular orchestral works, his Holberg Suite, and the Orpheus Chamber Orchestra performs.

Written to honor the memory of the 18th century Norwegian dramatist Ludvig Holberg, the orchestral suite from Holberg's time, more commonly known as the Holberg Suite by Edvard Grieg, and we heard the Orpheus Chamber Orchestra.

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I'm Ted Weiner.

That was the opening chorus from the Bach Cantata BWV 140, the famous Sleepers Awake Cantata, with the American Bach soloist led by Jeffrey Thomas. And before that, cellist Yo-Yo Ma with the mandolin of Chris Thiele and double bassist Edgar Meyer in their rendition of the Bach Fugue No. 18 in E minor. And we began with the Bach Sinfonia from his Cantata BWV 35, Spirit and Soul Are in Tumult, Concerto Copenhagen, led from the organ by Lars Ulrik Mortensen. 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We continue with the Bach family this hour with the most successful of the Bach sons, Emmanuel, his concerto in A major. Alison McGillivray is the cellist with the English concert led by Andrew Manzi.

The cellist Alison MacGillivray with the English concert led by Andrew Manzi. We heard the concerto in A major by Emmanuel Bach on 89.9 WDAV, a service of Davidson College supported by listeners like you. Thank you again for keeping this music going. Your support makes it happen. And I thank you very much. I'm Ted Weiner. We continue with this all Bach hour with the youngest surviving son of Sebastian, Christian Bach, the London Bach. His Opus 6, Number 6 Symphony in G minor, the Academy of Ancient Music, led by Simon Standage.

the only member of the Bach family to leave the continent, across the English Channel into England, stayed there for the last 20 years of his life, Johann Christian Bach, the London Bach. His Opus 6, Number 6, Symphony in G Minor, and we heard the Academy of Ancient Music based in London, led by the violinist Simon Standage. From the Catherine and Wilton Connor Broadcast Studio, this is Classical Public Radio, 89.9 WDAV, WDAV HD1 Davidson, WDAV.org. I'm Ted Weiner. We continue with one of a number of great intellectual musical compositions by Richard Strauss, based on the writings of Friedrich Nietzsche, Also sprach Zarathustra, Thus Spake Zarathustra, one of the very first stereo recordings of the early 1950s, the first album, as a matter of fact, from the RCA Living Stereo Series, the Chicago Symphony led by Fritz Reiner.

The very first commercially available RCA living stereo album was this one from 1954, Richard Strauss's Also sprach Zarathustra with the Chicago Symphony led by Fritz Reiner. 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I'm Ted Weiner. We next hear pianist Alexander Paley with the Piano Sonata No. 1 in C major by Carl Maria von Weber.

Carl Maria von Weber. This is Piano Sonata No. 1 in C Major. We heard pianist Alexander Paley. From the Catherine and Wilton Connor Broadcast Studio, this is Classical Public Radio, 89.9 WDAV, WDAV HD1 Davidson, WDAV.org. Good morning, I'm Ted Weiner. I bring you the music every single night of the week during these overnight hours, and here is just one of a number of unfinished symphonies by Franz Schubert. This one should have been his Symphony No. 10, left only in a bare framework, and realized and completed by scholar Brian Newbold. The Symphony No. 10 by Schubert, with the Scottish Chamber Orchestra led by the late Sir Charles McCarris.

Franz Schubert died at the very young age of 31 and left many works unfinished. This was one of them, just a bare framework of a projected symphony. But in the 20th century, the scholar Brian Newbold completed and realized this work to create what could have been Schubert Symphony No. 10. The Scottish Chamber Orchestra, led by Sir Charles McCarris, on 89.9 WDAV and WDAV.org. Good morning, I'm Ted Weiner. We next hear six of the Spanish dances by Enrique Granados in this orchestration by Peter Breiner, who leads the Razumovsky Symphonia with guitarist Norbert Krass.

Originally for piano, but favored often by guitarists, we heard Peter Breiner's full orchestration of a set of six Spanish dances by Enrique Granados. Norbert Kraft, the renowned Canadian guitarist, with the Razumovsky Symphonia, led by the arranger Peter Breiner. From the Catherine and Wilton Connor broadcast studio, this

The Dutch-born flutist Jacques Zoon with the Boston Baroque Ensemble, led by Martin Perlman. That was Mozart's Flute Concerto No. 1 in G Major, Kershaw Listing 313, this morning on 89.9 WDAV, WDAV.org. And we continue with Robert Schumann's Carnival Jest from Vienna with pianist Murray Pariah.

having a freewheeling time in mid-19th century Vienna with Carnival Jest from Vienna by Robert Schumann, and we heard pianist Murray Parayan. 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

Musicians from the Virginia Symphony, flutist Deborah Wendels Cross and harpist Barbara Chapman, with music by American composer Timothy Spellman, who lived to a nice old age, age 79, passing away in 1970. After his initial training in music in Harvard, he and his wife traveled to Europe for more training and to move. They lived in Italy for many years and then came back to the States during the war years and then moved back to Florence, Italy afterwards, and he spent the rest of his life there. Timothy Spellman, a simple piece just simply titled Rondo. This is your classical companion for your morning, Classical Public Radio, 89.9 WDAV, WDAV HD1 Davidson, and heard all around the globe through our web stream at WDAV.org. Good morning, I'm Ted Weiner. Well, it seems like the British really enjoy the poems of American Walt Whitman. Ray Vaughan Williams wrote a couple of major pieces using the texts of Walter Whitman. This concert overture entitled Walt Whitman, written by Gustav Holst, the Ulster Orchestra, led by Joanne Folletta.

The Walt Whitman Concert Overture by Gustav Holst, the Ulster Orchestra, led by Joanne Folletta. This is 89.9 WDAV and WDAV.org. It was the work that put Edward Elgar on the international musical map, his Enigma Variations. Here we have a performance by the Cincinnati Symphony Orchestra, led by Paavo Järvi.

The Variations on an Original Theme, Opus 36 by Edward Elgar. It's become popularly known as the Enigma Variations because each variation had a strange name attached to it, nicknames that Elgar gave to his friends, and so his friends had to figure out for themselves who was being honored with each movement of the variations. Became known as the Enigma Variations. We heard the Cincinnati Symphony led by Paavo Järvi. A very good morning to you. I'm Ted Weiner, and this is Classical Public Radio, 89.9 WDAV. Next, American composer Quincy Porter. His Ukrainian Suite from 1925, the San Diego Chamber Orchestra led by Donald Barra.

We try to honor the Ukrainian arts whenever we can these days. Back in 1925, American composer Quincy Porter honored the Ukrainian arts with his Ukrainian Suite. We heard the San Diego Chamber Orchestra, led by Donald Barra. Quincy Porter, actually a major educator in the United States, a number of Eastern conservatories he taught at, so he's quite a major name to know. Quincy Porter. This is 89.9 WDAV, WDAV.org. A very good morning to you. I'm Ted Weiner. Michael Torkey's violin concerto is entitled Sky. We'll hear the second movement entitled Wistful. Tessa Lark is the violinist with the Albany Symphony, led by David Allen Miller.

That was the second movement, Wistful, from American composer Michael Torkey's 2019 work entitled Sky. We heard it performed by violinist Tessa Lark in the Albany Symphony with David Alan Miller conducting. Thanks to our music director and overnight host, Ted Weiner, for helping us start a new month with that piece of music. Good morning, I'm Phil Vavra. Yeah, welcome to June. This is Classical Public Radio, 89.9 WDAV, WDAV HD1 Davidson, and WDAV.org. And this first day of the month will be a partly sunny one, still sort of humid with a chance of a thunderstorm popping up, a high around 81. And tonight, partly cloudy, low 58. Tomorrow, though, mostly sunny and less humid. The high's going to stay in the lower 80s. Music by Mendelssohn and Handel on the way this hour. We'll get started with the Overture to the Marionettes by 20th century Swedish composer Hilding Rosenberg. The Malmö Symphony Orchestra is led here by James DePriest.

He's regarded as the first Swedish modernist composer and one of the most influential figures in 20th century classical music in Sweden. Hilding Rosenberg composed the Overture to the Marionettes in 1937, and we heard it performed by the Malmö Symphony Orchestra, led by James DePriest on 89.9 and WDAV.org. Thanks for listening. Music is made possible by Stokes County and Hanging Rock Tourism, where visitors can relax on the open waters of the Dan River on a float by tube, canoe, or kayak. Details about where to make a splash, cool off, and find an outfitter at hangingrock.com. Speaking of the great outdoors, our Monday morning motivator comes to us from novelist Madison Smart Bell. He once wrote, "To me, there's nothing more soothing than the song of a mosquito that can't get through the mesh." Well, to me, that's as much about getting ahead of potential problems as it is about pest control. Music here by Henri Rabot. These are his dances from Marouf, Cobbler of Cairo. AGOA conducts the Minnesota Orchestra.

AGOA, leading the Minnesota Orchestra with dances from the 1914 comic opera Marouf, Cobbler of Cairo by French composer Henri Rabaud on your classical Oasis, 89.9 and WDAV.org. We'll hear from another Frenchman in just a moment, one with the title of Chevalier. Now, by many accounts, he was an unsavory character, but Caravaggio was also a revolutionary and influential painter of the late 16th century in Rome, Naples, and Sicily. A new exhibition of Caravaggio's paintings and others by leading Baroque masters has opened at the Mint Museum in Uptown Charlotte. You can hear all about it from exhibition curator and Mint president and CEO Todd Herman on the new episode of Piedmont Arts. Plus, we have a report from the Spoleto USA Festival in Charleston, South Carolina, and the latest edition of Fanfare to help you plan for more early summer fun. 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Here's a recording from Charleston, South Carolina, just 3 years ago. It's The Color of Music Virtuosi, under the direction of Jean Montez, performing the Symphony in G, Opus 11, No. 1, by Joseph Bologna, Chevalier de Saint-Georges.

That was the Symphony in G Major, Opus 11, Number 1, by Joseph Bologna, Chevalier de Saint-Georges. Recorded in Charleston, South Carolina in 2023, Jean Montez led the Color of Music Virtuosi. From the Catherine and Wilton Connor Broadcast Studio, good morning. I'm Phil Vavra, and this is Classical Public Radio, 89.9 WDAV, a service of Davidson College, supported by listeners like you. 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If you look at the events calendar at WDAV.org, you'll see that the Charlotte Bach Festival continues all this week, and it features a good bit of music by this man, George Friedrich Handel. This was originally an organ concerto from Handel's Opus 4 set of organ concertos. We're hearing it now as the Harp Concerto in F Major. It's Maxine Islander playing the Baroque harp and Stephen Stubbs directing the Seattle Baroque Orchestra.

0: 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Maxine Eilander was the soloist on the Baroque harp, and Stephen Stubbs led the Seattle Baroque Orchestra.
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0: Some iconic Viennese music is coming up for our coffee cup concert at 7 o'clock. Let's hear a couple of pieces by Felix Mendelssohn here, starting with the Intermezzo from A Midsummer Night's Dream. It's performed by the Orpheus Chamber Orchestra.

Claudio Abbado conducting the London Symphony Orchestra. That was the finale to Felix Mendelssohn's Symphony No. 5 in D, The Reformation. Tonight, you can hear the one that came just before that, No. 4. Every weeknight at 8 o'clock, Keenan Harmon brings you the evening opus, and this evening, it's Mendelssohn's complete Italian Symphony. Good morning, I'm Phil Vavra, and you found Classical Public Radio, 89.9 WDAV, WDAV HD1 Davidson, and WDAV.org. 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Partly sunny for this first day of June. Chance of a thunderstorm popping up. The high is going to be 81. Then partly cloudy tonight with a low of 58. Tomorrow, lots of sunshine, and it should feel less muggy with a high around 81 again. Now, have you ever had authentic Viennese coffee? It's typically made with 2 shots of strong espresso topped with a generous dollop of sweetened or unsweetened whipped cream, or schlag as they call it, instead of milk and sugar. Now, if you have any whipped cream in the house right now, go for it, because we're headed to Austria's capital for our coffee cup concert. This is from the Vienna Philharmonic's traditional New Year's Day concert in 2018, Riccardo Muti conducting The Tales from the Vienna Woods Waltz by Johann Strauss Jr.

It's the Coffee Cup Concert with the Waltz King on 89.9 and WDAV.org. Johann Strauss Jr.'s Tales from the Vienna Woods Waltz, performed by the Riccardo Muti-led Vienna Philharmonic on New Year's Day 2018. Phil Vavra here, good to have you along this morning. The Charlotte Symphony Orchestra closed out their season with a concert called Copland and Kahane, and we broadcast that live on WDAV. The concert explored the meaning of home with Aaron Copland's Appalachian Spring Suite, Jennifer Higdon's Skyline from Cityscape, and Spotlight artist Gabriel Kahane's oratorio-style emergency shelter intake form. Music director Kwame Ryan conducted. 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And a live broadcast was made possible by Bragg Financial, Via Health Partners, and listeners like you. We have music by Alexander Glazunov and the Chevalier de Saint-Georges on the way. This is the Concerto in D for three horns, violin, two oboes, and strings by Georg-Philippe Telemann, played on the corni di caccia, the hunting horns. Ludwig Guttler conducts Virtuosi Saxoniae.

Telemann's Concerto in D for three horns, violin, two oboes, and strings on your classical companion in the morning, 89.9 and WDAV.org. Virtuosi Saxoniae were led by Ludwig Guttler, who was also one of the Corno de Caccia players, along with Erich Marquardt and Hartmut Schergaut. Roland Straumer was the violinist. Today's day sponsors are Sally and Gray Murray III in honor of their 13th wedding anniversary. Congratulations, you two. 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We'll visit the Middle Ages in about 10 minutes. This is the Arabella String Quartet, performing the Concertante Quartet No. 6 in B-flat by Joseph Bologna, Chevalier de Saint-Georges.

If you haven't seen the 2022 film Chevalier, it's worth it to see how multifaceted Joseph Bologna was. Violinist, dancer, fencer, soldier, conductor, composer. I'm probably forgetting something. That was the Concertante Quartet No. 6 in B-flat by the Chevalier de Saint-Georges, and it was the Arabella String Quartet performing on 89.9 WDAV, a service of Davidson College, supported by 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Brahms, Vaughan Williams, and others. 3:30 p.m. on Saturday, June 6th at Christ Episcopal Church on Providence Road, and Sunday, June 7th at St. John's Episcopal Church on Carmel Road in Charlotte. 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Here comes the finale, The Crusaders, from Alexander Glazunov's symphonic suite From the Middle Ages. Nema Järvi conducts the Scottish National Orchestra.

That's called The Crusaders, and it's the finale of From the Middle Ages by Russian composer Alexander Glazunov on 89.9 and WDAV.org. The Scottish National Orchestra was led by Nema Järvi. The Gladys and Rahm Spark Society is a group of listeners who care deeply about classical music on WDAV. We thank Dr. Rita R. Pfeiffer of Matthews and Steve and Marcia Patterson of Concord for the part they play in bringing this music to you. For information on joining the Spark Society, just visit WDAV.org and scroll down to the Ways to Give section. We'll hear something festive by Franz von Suppe in about 15 minutes. Right now we have the Trumpet Concerto in E-flat by 18th century Bohemian composer Johann Baptist Georg Neruda. Trumpeter John Wallace performing here with the Philharmonia Orchestra led by former Charlotte Symphony Orchestra music director Christopher Warren Green.

There's the Trumpet Concerto in E-flat major by Johann Baptist Georg Neruda. Now, if you look toward the heavens with a really good telescope, you might be able to spot the Neruda Crater on Mercury, named in honor of the composer and fellow Czech Jan Neruda, the famous writer. That's even better than having a star named after you. John Wallace was the soloist, and Christopher Warren Green led the Philharmonia Orchestra. 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More at viahp.org. Good morning, Phil Vavra with you. Partly sunny today. Chance of a thunderstorm with a high of 81. It'll be partly cloudy tonight with a low of 58. And sunny tomorrow, not as humid. And the high still going to be around 81. Alexander Glazunov was a composer, conductor, and educator during the late Russian Romantic period. Glazunov served as the director of the St. Petersburg Conservatory between 1905 and 1928. Best known student under his tenure was Dmitri Shostakovich. Away from the office, Glazunov was composing pieces like his Carnival Concert Overture. Alfred Volter leads the Slovak State Philharmonic.

The Carnival Concert Overture by Russian composer Alexander Glazunov on 89.9 WDAV. The Slovak State Philharmonic was led by Alfred Volter. And we'll hear from Haydn in just a moment. Now, thanks to our community arts and culture partners, we often get extra tickets to fantastic local events, and we love to share those with you through the WDAV Culture Club. Right now, you have a chance to win tickets to see Handel's Theodora, part of the Charlotte Bach Festival. That's going to be Saturday night at 7:30, Sandra Levine Theater at the Gambrell Center at Queen's University of Charlotte. We have one pair of tickets available, so make sure you put your name in the hat by Wednesday at 4 p.m. And to do that, just search for the WDAV Culture Club group on Facebook, follow us on Instagram, or you can enter at WDAV.org. Hi, it's Phil. Thanks for starting your week with me. A Monday morning motivator from the trailblazing Baseball Hall of Famer Jackie Robinson, who said, "A life is not important except in the impact it has on other lives." I think we can certainly call Franz Joseph Haydn impactful, and he wrote the Violin Concerto No. 1 in C in the 1760s specifically for the well-known Italian violinist and composer Luigi Tomasini, who also served as the concertmaster of the Esterházy Orchestra. Let's hear it performed by the soloist Augustin Haderlich and the Cologne Chamber Orchestra under the direction of Helmut Müller-Bruhl.

Haydn's Violin Concerto No. 1 in C Major on your classical Oasis in the Morning, 89.9 and WDAV.org. Violinist Augustin Hadelich and the Cologne Chamber Orchestra were led by Helmut Müller-Bruhl. WDAV is a service of Davidson College, supported by listeners like you, and by Southern Park Music School, a community music school offering music instruction to students of all ages and experience since 1964. 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And music by one of our favorite Baroque composers, Francesco Gemignani, is coming up a little later. This is the Anderson Ballet Suite by Oscar Nedbal. Bohemian-born composer and conductor Miroslav Homolka leads the Dvorak Chamber Orchestra here.

That's Oscar Nedbal's Anderson Ballet Suite, performed by the Dvorak Chamber Orchestra. Miroslav Homolka conducting on 89.9 and WDAV.org. And if my parents are listening on the stream up in Pennsylvania right now, they probably got a kick out of that, because Anderson is a 1912 ballet inspired by the Danish storyteller Hans Christian Andersen. In grade school, I had the lead in a class play about the life of Hans Christian Andersen. I was Hans, and my folks probably have a photo somewhere of me reaching my theatrical peak at the age of 9. Phil Vavra here. Thanks for joining me on my little trip down memory lane. And thanks to our day sponsors today, Sally and Gray Murray III, in honor of their 13th wedding anniversary. How wonderful. Music now by Italian composer of the Baroque era, Francesco Gemignani. This is his Concerto Grosso in D minor, Opus 2, No. 3. Gene Lamont leads Tafel Music on WDAV.

That's the Tafel Music Baroque Orchestra, led by Jean Lamann, with Francesco Gemignani's Concerto Grosso in D Minor, Opus 2, Number 3, on your Classical Companion for the Workday, 89.9 and WDAV.org. And our blog, of note, is where you can stay up to date with classical music news and features. That includes our Piedmont Arts podcast, Loki Caruna's Noteworthy feature, and, of course, our weekly Fanfare column, which lets you know about all sorts of interesting events coming up in the days ahead, with a new post every Thursday. 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Mozart's going to kick off our 9 o'clock hour in about 5 minutes. Here's a little something from Noel Coward. Yeah, in addition to writing entertaining plays, he also composed the music for the ballet London Morning. This is the waltz performed by the City of Prague Philharmonic with Robin White conducting.

The music of 20th century composer Albert Casaubon. That's called Giocoso, or Playful, which it is. Gavin Sutherland led the Royal Ballet Sinfonia on Classical Public Radio, 89.9 WDAV, WDAV HD1 Davidson, and WDAV.org. Partly sunny today, chance of a thunderstorm with a high of 81. Few clouds tonight with a low of 58. And then tomorrow, lots of sunshine, less humid too, and the high staying in the lower 80s. 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Rachmaninoff and Paganini are coming up this hour. Mozart leads the way with the Horn Concerto No. 3 in E-flat. The soloist is Sarah Willis, and Jose Antonio Mendez Padron conducts the Havana Lyceum Orchestra.

Mozart on your Classical Oasis, 89.9 and WDAV.org. That was his Horn Concerto No. 3 in E-flat, with Sarah Willis playing the horn and Jose Antonio Mendez Padron leading the Havana Lyceum Orchestra. We'll hear Paganini next. 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Music for strings, all sorts of strings here by Niccolo Paganini. We'll hear two pieces. This is the third movement of the Terzetto Concertante for Viola, Cello, and Guitar. Violist Mela Tenenbaum performs with cellist Dorothy Lawson and guitarist Paul Bernard.

That was the Serenata for Two Violins and Guitar by Niccolo Paganini on 89.9 WDAV. Mela Tenenbaum and Alex Tenenbaum were the violinists, with Paul Bernard playing the guitar. Rachmaninoff is on the way in just a moment, and WDAV is on your radio, online, and on social media. From concert announcements to contest opportunities, see what we're up to when you follow WDAV on Facebook and Instagram. From Sergei Rachmaninoff's Piano Concerto No. 3 in D minor, here's the first movement, and this is the concerto pianist's approach with a little fear, considered quite challenging. John Nakamatsu is at the keys, with Christopher Seaman conducting the Rochester Philharmonic Orchestra.

Pianist John Nakamatsu and the Rochester Philharmonic Orchestra, led by Christopher Seaman, with the first movement of the Piano Concerto No. 3 in D minor by Sergei Rachmaninoff on 89.9 WDAV, a service of Davidson College supported by listeners like you. We'll hear from a composer once called the King of the Violins next. Music is also made possible by Duke Health Lake Norman Hospital, providing care from the routine to the complex and committed to redefining what's possible. More at dukehealth.org/Lake Norman. When a real king calls you a king, that's something. Guillaume Dumanoir was a 17th century French composer and violinist who served in the court of Louis XIV, the Sun King. In 1657, King Louis called Dumanoir the King of the Violins. That had to be quite an ego boost. This is his suite in F and C. Jordi Savall conducts Le Concert des Nations.

That's The Suite in F and C, some courtly dance music by French composer Guillaume du Manoir, who served in the court of the Sun King, Louis XIV. Le Concert des Nations was led by Jordi Savall on 89.9 and WDAV.org. I'm Phil Vavra. Hope you're having a good morning, and thanks for making Classical Public Radio a part of it. Spanish guitar music now. This is the Zapateado by Regino Sainz de la Maza. Sharon Isbin performs it for us on WDAV.

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Today's day sponsors are Sally and Gray Murray III, in honor of their 13th wedding anniversary.

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And we're glad you did. I'm Phil Vavra. Enjoy the rest of your Monday. Rachel Stewart is in next, along with the Suite Mignon by Jean Sibelius. William Boughton conducts the English String Orchestra here.

Sweet Mignon by Jean Sibelius here on 89.9 and WDAV.org. The English String Orchestra, led by William Boughton. And a very good Monday morning to you. I'm Rachel Stewart. It's nice to join you for a few hours of music. And coming up, we've got a noteworthy story by Loki Karuna about Ulysses K. And we will also hear music by Richard Strauss. So, lots to stick around for. 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Music from the Italian Baroque is next. This is the Sonata a Cinque in G minor, Opus 2, No. 6, by Tommaso Albinoni. Capello Istropolitana is led by Yaroslav Kirchick.

0: Tommaso Albinoni's Sonata a Cinque in G minor, Opus 2, Number 6, here on 89.9 and WDAV.org. Got a noteworthy story coming up in just a second. And our music comes from the Catherine and Wilton Connor Broadcast Studio. By many accounts, he was an unsavory character, but Caravaggio was also a revolutionary and influential painter of the late 16th century in Rome, Naples, and Sicily. A new exhibition of Caravaggio's paintings and others by leading Baroque masters has opened at the Mint Museum in Uptown Charlotte. You can hear all about it from the exhibition curator and Mint president and CEO, Todd Herman, on a new episode of Piedmont Arts. 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
1: If you've ever attended an orchestra concert, you've probably had the opportunity to see a concerto or a work that features a soloist in front of the orchestra. While most of these works do indeed showcase one lone player, it is possible to write a concerto that features more than just one musician. As a matter of fact, some composers went as far as to write concerti for the entire orchestra. Hi, I'm Loki Karuna, and on this edition of Noteworthy, we'll spend a little time with a really great example of a concerto for orchestra, one by the late great Ulysses Kay. Born in 1917, Ulysses Kay was a composer who played a big role in the development of what's known as the post-war era of Western classical music. Encouraged by a fellow Black composer, William Grant Still, Ulysses Kay explored a neoclassical approach to composition, or music that takes really old frameworks and incorporates new ideas into them, with his 1948 Concerto for Orchestra serving as a great example. Maybe you can hear the really old meeting the then really new in this excerpt from his Concerto for Orchestra. Ulysses' neoclassicism extended well beyond the Concerto for Orchestra, with 5 operas, chamber works, and even choral compositions to his credit. Performances of his works have greatly increased since he died in 1995, making him not only one of the 20th century's most important Black composers, but also one of history's most noteworthy. Noteworthy is a production of WDAV Classical Public Radio.
0: You can hear this and other noteworthy stories at noteworthyclassical.org. And we have music next on WDAV by Ulysses Kay. This is the Gallop from 6 Dances for String Orchestra, the Westphalian Symphony Orchestra, led by Paul Freeman.

Some high energy from Ulysses K. That was The Gallop from Six Dances for String Orchestra. And we heard the Westphalian Symphony Orchestra led by Paul Freeman. This is 89.9 and WDAV.org. Classical music when you need it most. And music by Strauss is just ahead. 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Der Rosenkavalier Suite packs in the romance, drama, and waltzes of Richard Strauss's comic opera. We're going to hear it next with the Bavarian Radio Symphony Orchestra and legendary conductor Maurice Janssens.

0: There, Rosen Cavalier Suite by Richard Strauss here on 89.9 and WDAV.org. The Bavarian Radio Symphony Orchestra was led by Maurice Janssens. Thanks for tuning in this morning. I hope your Monday and your week are off to a good start so far. Coming up at 11, we will take a time out with our pause for reflection. And today we have beautiful music by Borodin, so I hope you'll stick around for that. 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

The Swiss Baroque soloist playing Bach. That was the Brandenburg Concerto No. 3 in G. You're listening to Classical Public Radio, 89.9 WDAV, WDAV HD1, Davidson, and WDAV.org. I'm Rachel Stewart. It is very nice to be with you on this Monday morning. We have music inspired by Sir Walter Scott coming up, and also the piano is in the spotlight with music by Franz Schubert, so hope you'll stick around for that and a lot more. It is time to slow down, though. It's time for our pause for reflection for the morning, our chance to enjoy a beautiful piece of music and hopefully just have some quiet moments. This morning, we're going to listen to the lovely Nocturne by Alexander Borodin. It comes from his string quartet No. 2 in D, but it was also a love letter, a musical love letter, a 20th anniversary present to his wife. We're going to hear this nocturne performed by the Blair String Quartet.

The Nocturne from Alexander Borodin's String Quartet No. 2 in D, and that was the Blair String Quartet performing. Our pause for reflection this Monday morning. I hope you were able to take advantage of it. The idea is that you slow down for a minute and just enjoy the music. We have our pauses for reflection every weekday at 11 a.m. and 3 p.m. here on 89.9 and WDAV.org, a classical oasis whenever you need it. Coming up, some music by Schubert and also Telemann and others, and music inspired by Sir Walter Scott is next. 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Well, long before he teamed up with Gilbert for their famous comic operas, a 25-year-old Arthur Sullivan wrote this sweeping dramatic overture. It's directly inspired by Sir Walter Scott's epic 1808 poem about the bloody Battle of Flodden Field. This is called The Marmion.

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Inspired by Sir Walter Scott's 1808 historical verse poem, Marmion, A Tale of Flodden Field. That is called the Marmion Overture. And the Royal Philharmonic Orchestra was led by Royston Nash. 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Franz Schubert originally wrote this for piano four hands. It's the Fantasy in F minor. It was later orchestrated by Dmitri Kabalevsky, and we're going to hear that version next. Michael Korstick is at the piano with the NDR Radio Philharmonic, led by Alan Francis.

The Fantasy in F Minor by Franz Schubert, orchestrated by Dmitri Kabalevsky. Michael Korstick at the piano with the NDR Radio Philharmonic led by Alan Francis. 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Telemann's Viola Concerto in G might be the very first major concerto ever written specifically for the viola. We hear it next with Simon Standage, who's usually playing violin. Playing viola, he also leads Collegium Musicum 90.

Telemann's Viola Concerto in G with violist Simon Standage leading Collegium Musicum 90. And that's considered the first major viola concerto by most scholars. Thanks for tuning in on this Monday to 89.9 and WDAV.org. We are coming up on noon, which means the Mozart Cafe is going to open up shortly. It'll be an hour of music by Mozart and his contemporaries. 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Music by Gustav Holst is next. This is a Fugal Concerto featuring flutist Anna Pine and oboist Philip Harmer with the English Sinfonia led by Howard Griffiths.

0: A Fugal Concerto by Gustav Holst, and Anna Pine was the flutist, Philip Harmer the oboist, with the English Sinfonia led by Howard Griffiths. You are listening to Classical Public Radio, 89.9 WDAV, WDAV HD1 Davidson, and WDAV.org. I'm Rachel Stewart. Thanks for being here, and we are about to open up the Mozart Cafe with some extremely beautiful music by Mozart, so stay tuned for that. We've got a chance of showers and thunderstorms today. The high will be 81. That chance of precipitation goes into the night with a low of 60, and tomorrow should be sunny with a high of 80.
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Starting out the Mozart Cafe with the beautiful Ave Verum Corpus by Mozart. Teatro Armonico of Stuttgart was led by Nicole Matt. Well, thanks for stopping by and welcome to the Mozart Cafe, where we've got music by Mozart and his contemporaries every weekday in the noon hour. I'm Rachel Stewart. It's very nice to be with you. We have a sonata by Mozart coming up and a symphony by Haydn. Our music is made possible by WDAV donors and the Charlotte Symphony Orchestra presenting Summer Pops each Sunday in June. The American Classics Concert features works by American composers and a side-by-side performance with the Charlotte Symphony Youth Orchestra on Sunday, June 7th. That's at Symphony Park at South Park. Tickets are at charlottesymphony.org. Josef Fiala was a prominent Czech composer, oboist, cello virtuoso, and viola da gamba master. Mozart really liked Fiala's work and praised his talents. They were good friends. For a time, he even resided in the Mozart house in Salzburg. This is Fiala's Oboe Concerto in B-flat featuring oboist Ingo Goritzky with the Polish Chamber Philharmonic.

The Oboe Concerto in B-flat by Józef Fiala, and Ingo Goricki was the oboist with the Polish Chamber Philharmonic. Wojciech Rajki conducted. 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Your patronage before June 30th ensures these programs continue to thrive. Arts events and membership information at davidson.edu/FOTA. Every evening, you can end the day with the evening opus. Join Keenan Harmon for a great, complete masterpiece. It is every evening, Monday through Friday, starting at 8, and tonight, he's got Mendelssohn's Italian Symphony. Here's music by Mozart, the finale from the Sonata in E-flat for piano and violin, featuring violinist Dmitri Sikovetsky and pianist Antonio Papano.

0: The finale from Mozart's Sonata in E-flat for piano and violin, featuring violinist Dmitri Sitkovetsky and pianist Antonio Papineau.
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0: Today's day sponsors are Sally and Gray Murray III in honor of their 13th wedding anniversary. So a very, very happy anniversary to the Murrays. Next on the Mozart Cafe, we have music by Haydn, who is known as the father of the symphony. And we're going to hear one of his many symphonies next. It's number 44 in E minor, called the Morning Symphony, and that's spelled M-O-U-R-N-I-N-G. The story goes, Haydn really liked the slow movement of this particular symphony and asked that it be played at his funeral. That's where the nickname comes from. Sadly, his wishes were not fulfilled. We're going to hear the entire Morning Symphony next. The Orpheus Chamber Orchestra performs.

The Symphony No. 44 in E minor by Haydn, the Morning Symphony, and that's MOURNING. We heard the Orpheus Chamber Orchestra here in the Mozart Cafe on 89.9 and WDAV.org. 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We're going to finish the Mozart Cafe with the finale from Mozart's Clarinet Quartet in B-flat, which is actually a clever arrangement of the violin sonata Kerschel 378. Charles Neidich is the clarinetist here.

The finale for Mozart's clarinet quartet in B-flat after the violin sonata Kerschel 378. The clarinetist, Charles Nydick, with Larky Budelli. That's it for today. Come back tomorrow at noon. 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Our 1 o'clock waltz is next. It is by Glazunov, and it's the Grand Concert Waltz.

The Grand Concert Waltz by Alexander Glazunov, performed in grand style by pianist Tatiana Franova. That was this afternoon's 1 o'clock waltz on 89.9 WDAV and WDAV.org. Hi there, I'm Mylita Melton. So good to have you listening on this Monday afternoon, the first day of June. In just a few moments, we'll hear music by Bedrik Smetana, The Moldau from Mavlast. The Gladys and Ron Sparks Society is a group of listeners who care about classical music on WDAV. We'd like to thank Karen Oldham of Charlotte and Debbie and Wedge Abels of Charlotte also for the part they play in bringing this music to you. For information on joining the Sparks Society, visit WDAV.org and scroll down to the Ways to Give section. Václav Neumann leads the Czech Philharmonic in the Moldau from Mavlast, or My Country, by Bedrik Smetana.

The Czech Philharmonic Orchestra with the Moldau from Ma Vlast, or My Country, by Bedřich Smetana. 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Music by the French composer Camille Saint-Saëns next, his Violin Concerto No. 1 in A. He wrote this piece in 1859 when he was only 23, but the music already shows the great elegance that would define his career. The concerto was written for the great Spanish violin virtuoso Pablo de Sarasate, who was only 15 at the time. Sarasate's dazzling technique inspired Saint-Saëns to write music filled with brilliant runs and plenty of opportunities for the soloist to shine. And truly shining on stage performing this violin concerto by Saint-Saëns, violinist Jinju Cho with Appassionato.

Mathieu Herzog led Appassionato featuring violinist Jinju Cho. That was the Violin Concerto No. 1 in A Major by Camille Saint-Saëns. That concerto was the first of three that Saint-Saëns dedicated to Sarasate, beginning one of the most famous composer-performer partnerships of the 19th century. In just a moment, Overture on a Spanish March theme by Mili Balakirev. 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Here's the Singapore Symphony Orchestra with the Overture on a Spanish March theme by Mili Balakirev.

The Overture on a Spanish March Theme by Milly Balakirev. We heard the Singapore Symphony Orchestra led by Chu Hoi. From the Catherine and Wilton Connor Broadcast Studio, I'm Mylita Melton. This is 89.9 WDAV and WDAV.org, where our music is made possible by WDAV donors and Duke Health Lake Norman Hospital, providing care from the routine to the complex and committed to redefining what's possible. More at dukehealth.org/Lake Norman. Music next by Antonio Vivaldi, a concerto in D minor for two oboes performed by Tafel Musik. This ensemble was founded in Toronto in 1979. Tafel Musik has become one of the world's leading period instrument ensembles, bringing Baroque and classical music to life with the sounds that composers originally knew. The name Tafel Musik comes from the German term for table music, or music meant to accompany banquets and social gatherings. Jean Lamont leads Tafel Musik on Classical Public Radio.

Jean Lemon conducted Tafel Musique, the ensemble founded in Toronto in 1979, featuring John Abiger and Washington McLean playing oboes on a concerto in D minor for those instruments by Antonio Vivaldi. Music is made possible this afternoon by WDAV donors and Liberty Senior Living's The Barclay at South Park, offering independent living with amenities designed for connection, fitness, and wellness, and dining that brings people together. Details at barclayatsouthpark.com. 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I'm Mylita Melton. Great to have you here this Monday afternoon. It's time for this afternoon's Midday Masterpiece. Today, it's by Franz Schubert, a music for an instrument that's really kind of a rarity. We'll hear the sonata in A minor for viola and piano called the Arpeggioni Sonata. This was originally written in 1824 for a now extinct instrument called the arpeggione, a kind of six-stringed fretted hybrid between a guitar and a cello. Although the instrument quickly disappeared, the music lives on, and it's become a favorite for both viola and cello players. This is violist Yuri Bashmet and pianist Mikhail Muntian on Classical Public Radio.

0: Music by Franz Schubert, originally written in 1824 for a now extinct instrument called the arpeggione, which was a six-stringed fretted hybrid between a guitar and a cello. That's the Sonata in A Minor for viola and piano. We heard it performed by violist Yuri Bashmet and pianist Mikhail Muntian. That was this afternoon's Midday Masterpiece on 89.9 WDAV and WDAV.org, a service of Davidson College, supported by listeners like you. I'm Miley DeMelton. 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In just a few moments, the March from the Corelia Suite by Jean Sibelius.
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In a moment, music by Harry T. Burley from the Southland that's on the way. By many accounts, he was an unsavory character, but Caravaggio was also a revolutionary and influential painter of the late 16th century in Rome, Naples, and Sicily. A new exhibition of Caravaggio's paintings and others by leading Baroque masters has opened at the Met Museum in Uptown Charlotte. You can hear all about it from exhibition curator and Met president and CEO Todd Herman on the new episode of Piedmont Arts. Plus, we have report from the Spoleto USA Festival in Charleston, South Carolina, and the latest edition of Fanfare to help you plan for more early summer fun. 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Music by Harry T. Burley. He was a composer, a baritone, and an arranger who played a major role in bringing African-American spirituals into the classical concert hall. Born in 1866, Burley studied at the National Conservatory in New York, where one of his teachers was Antonin Dvorak. It was Burley who introduced Dvorak to spirituals, and many historians hear Burley's influence in Dvorak's From the New World Symphony. This is Dr. Rochelle Sennett performing From the Southland by Harry T. Burley.

Dr. Rochelle Sinnett performing From the Southland, music by Harry T. Burley, who studied at the National Conservatory in New York, where one of his teachers was Antonin Dvorak. Music is made possible this afternoon by WDAB donors and Symphony Park Independent Living, a resort-style community for active older adults that strives to provide residents with opportunities to live life fully, confidently, and connected. 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Music now by the French composer Jean-Joseph Mouret, the first suite of symphonies. Jean-Joseph Mouret was a French Baroque composer born in 1682. The Rondo from this piece, the first suite of symphonies, became internationally famous in the 20th century as theme music for the PBS program Masterpiece Theater. This is Richard Giangiulio, Burt Truax, and Thomas Booth playing trumpet with the Brass and Timpani Ensemble.

Music by the French Baroque composer Jean-Joseph Mouret, born in 1682. The rondo from that piece, the first suite of symphonies, became famous in the 20th century as theme music for the PBS program Masterpiece Theater. We heard Richard Giangiulio and Bert Truex, along with Thomas Booth playing trumpets with the Brass and Timpani Ensemble. 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Great to have you listening this Monday afternoon. I'm Mylita Melton. Well, probably don't have to tell you that stress and uncertainty are definitely a part of life, but we think classical music can help with that. So each weekday at this time, WDAV provides you with an opportunity for a musical pause for reflection. This afternoon's music is by the American composer Samuel Barber. It's called Sure on This Shining Night, featuring cellist Jian Wang and pianist Carol Rosenberger.

A selection by Samuel Barber called Sure on this shining night. Cellist Jian Wang performed with pianist Carol Rosenberger. That was this afternoon's musical pause for reflection on WDAV. 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In a moment, a selection by George Frederick MacKay called Epoch, an American dance symphony. We'll hear the second movement. 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

0: The University of Kentucky Symphony Orchestra and Women's Choir with the second movement of Epic, an American Dance Symphony by George Frederick MacKay. 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I'm Mylita Melton.
1: This is Piedmont Arts. Dan Dreher, the painter Michelangelo Merisi da Caravaggio was hugely influential in art circles in Rome and Naples in the late 16th century. The Met Museum in Charlotte is featuring an exhibition of his works and those of other Baroque artists of his era. Curator and Met President and CEO Todd Herman says this rare opportunity to see the collection highlights what made Caravaggio unique.
2: What was so revolutionary about him was his style, right? So yes, he did eventually have a patron who helped sort of promote him, but that wouldn't have happened if his style didn't lead the way, and his style was truly revolutionary. So what he brought to art in Rome at that time was drama.
1: The paintings are voluptuous and raw with often violent subject matter, highly unusual for art in that time.
2: You had some people in Rome say, oh my gosh, finally, right? Particularly young artists, finally, we're seeing reality. We get the sense that these figures actually existed, right? They had dirty fingernails. They had dirty feet. They might have had a goiter. Caravaggio gives you who they are so that you get to relate to them as a real person.
1: Caravaggio Revolution Baroque Masterpieces from the Roberto Longhi Foundation, on display now through October 25 at the Met Museum in Uptown Charlotte. 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

The finale of the Symphony No. 60, nicknamed To the Appalachian Mountains by Alan Hovhaness. Gerard Schwartz conducted the Berlin Radio Symphony Orchestra. In just a jiffy, music by Alexandre Luigini, we'll hear part one of the Egyptian Ballet. Thanks to our community arts and culture partners, we often find ourselves with extra tickets to all kinds of local happenings. 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Right now, we're giving away tickets to Charlotte Bach Festival's Handel's Theodora, Saturday, June 6th, 7:30 p.m. at the Sandra Levine Theater, the Gambrell Center on campus at Queen's University. There's one pair of tickets to give away. The contest window closes Wednesday, June 3rd at 4 p.m. To enter now, search for the WDAV Culture Club group on Facebook, follow us on Instagram, or visit WDAV.org. This is music by the French composer and conductor Alexandre Luigini. He is best remembered today for this piece, his crowd-pleasing Egyptian Ballet. It's a suite that was originally written for the stage in the late 19th century. Like many composers of that time, Luigini was inspired by Europe's fascination with exotic cultures and distant places. Richard Bonning leads the National Philharmonic Orchestra.

Richard Bonning led the National Philharmonic Orchestra in part one of the Egyptian Ballet by the French composer Alexandre Luigini. 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I'm Mylita Melton. Music is made possible by WDAV donors and Bach Charlotte, presenting the annual Charlotte Bach Festival through June 7th. This year's festival features performances of Vivaldi's Gloria, Purcell's Dido and Aeneas, Handel's Theodora, choruses from Messiah, as well as works by Johann Sebastian Bach and those he influenced at different venues across Charlotte. Tickets at bacharlotte.com. This is the finale of the Piano Concerto No. 2 by the Irish composer John Field. Pianist Benjamin Frith performs with the Northern Symphonia.

David Haslam led the Northern Sinfonia featuring pianist Benjamin Frith in the finale of the Piano Concerto No. 2 in A-flat major by the Irish composer John Field. 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I'm Mylita Melton. Frank Dominguez is on his way in. He starts you out with music by Handel. This is the Concerto Grosso in A minor featuring the Academy of Ancient Music.

the Concerto Grosso in A Minor by George Frideric Handel. Andrew Manzi led the Academy of Ancient Music. We'll hear an early attempt at a symphony from Claude Debussy in a moment. Good afternoon, I'm Frank Dominguez. Thanks for joining me. This is 89.9 and WDAV.org. Speaking of symphonies, the Charlotte Symphony Orchestra closed out their season with a concert called Copland and Kahane. It was broadcast live here on WDAV, and it explored the meaning of home with Copland's Appalachian Spring Suite, Jennifer Higdon's Skyline from Cityscape, and Spotlight artist Gabriel Kahane's oratorio-style emergency shelter intake form. The music director, Kwame Ryan, conducted. If you missed it, you missed a good one, but guess what? 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The live broadcast was made possible by Bragg Financial, Via Health Partners, and listeners like you. Claude Debussy wrote a piano score for a brief symphony in B minor very early in his career. It's been orchestrated by Tony Fino, and here the Lyon National Orchestra performs it. Jun Merkel is the conductor.

0: Claude Debussy's small-scale symphony in B minor, originally written for solo piano. That's as far as Debussy got with it, but it was orchestrated by Tony Fino, and Jun Merkel conducted the Lyon National Orchestra in that recording. We go dancing with Michael Pretorius in a moment. I'm Frank Dominguez, and this is 89.9 and WDAV.org. 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

Pelagium Terpsichore, named for the collection of dances by Michael Pretorius. You heard five of those dances performed by the group under the direction of Fritz Neumeier. Coming up, it's the finale of a symphony in E-flat by Louis Spohr, Alfred Walter conducting the Czechoslovak Philharmonic Orchestra. 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

That's how Louis Spohr's First Symphony in E-flat ends. You heard the Czechoslovak Philharmonic Orchestra with Alfred Walter conducting. I'm Frank Dominguez. Great to have you listening this afternoon. This is 89.9 and WDAV.org. Classical music when you need it most. Here's the pianist Rafael Blehas with the Royal Concertgebouw led by Jerzy Semkov, the first movement of the Piano Concerto No. 2 in F minor by Frédéric Chopin.

That's the first movement of the Piano Concerto No. 2 in F minor, Opus 21 by Frédéric Chopin. Rafał Blehas playing the piano and Jerzy Semkov conducting the Royal Concertgebouw Orchestra. A thrilling overture by Chabrier accompanies you on the road to joy this afternoon. Great way to wrap up the workday. I'm Frank Dominguez, and this is Classical Public Radio, 89.9 WDAV, WDAV HD1 Davidson, and WDAV.org. The music's made possible by donors and the Appalachian Theater, presenting the 5th Annual High Country Jazz Festival, featuring Spyro Gyra, Wycliffe Gordon, the Emmett Cohen Trio, and more. June 10th through the 14th. Details and tickets at hcjazzfest.org. Spyro Gyra. I haven't heard them since I was in college. Wow. The weekday weather is off to a great start. Slight chance of early evening rain, but otherwise partly cloudy with a low of 59. Should be sunny tomorrow and Wednesday, the high 81 tomorrow. The low tomorrow night, 58 with mostly clear skies, and Wednesday's high, 79 degrees. Would you say that different nationalities experience joy differently? According to the France Channel, the French certainly do. For them, happiness isn't a grand pursuit. It's found in les petits plaisirs, the little pleasures of everyday life. One of those is the refreshing pause, lingering over mid-morning coffee, leaving the workplace to have lunch, relaxing with an evening aperitif. A Parisian cafe owner once said, "We don't take breaks to escape work. We take them to return human." I hope that's how it works for you. Here's some French music to get you in the right spirit. It's the overture to Gwendolyn by Emmanuel Chabrier, and Armand Jourdan conducts the French National Orchestra.

Armand Jourdan conducting the French National Orchestra, the Overture to Gwendolyn by Emmanuel Chabrier. Coming up, the East Coast Chamber Orchestra plays Tchaikovsky. This is 89.9 and WDAV.org. I'm Frank Dominguez. Hope you're doing well this afternoon. The music's made possible by listeners like you who become donors, and also by Charlotte Chamber Choir presenting Coro Accompagnato, a concert of accompanied choral works led by Matt Wetmore, 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John's Episcopal Church on Carmel Road in Charlotte. 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This is the Serenade for Strings First Movement by Pyotr Ilyich Tchaikovsky. The East Coast Chamber Orchestra performs.

The opening movement of Tchaikovsky's Serenade for Strings, the East Coast Chamber Orchestra on that recording. Coming up, the legendary fortepianist Robert Levin playing music by Mozart. WDAV is a service of Davidson College, supported by listeners like you and by the Charlotte Symphony Orchestra, presenting Summer Pops each Sunday in June. The American Classics Concert features works by American composers and a side-by-side performance with the Charlotte Symphony Youth Orchestra on Sunday, June 7th. That's at Symphony Park at South Park. Tickets at charlottesymphony.org. Christopher Hogwood leads the Academy of Ancient Music with the legendary fortepianist Robert Levin performing this music by Mozart. It's his Concerto No. 11 in F major, Kerschel listing 413.

The Piano Concerto No. 11 in F by Wolfgang Amadeus Mozart. Robert Levin playing the fortepiano with the Academy of Ancient Music led by Christopher Hogwood. Nothing against the modern-day piano, but every so often it's nice to hear the fortepiano to get the idea of how the music sounded for people listening in Mozart's day. We have a concert polonaise from Wieniawski on the way in a moment. 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Lila Josefowicz playing the violin and Sir Neville Mariner conducting the Academy of St. Martin in the Fields, the Concert Polonaise by Henryk Wieniawski.

Virtuosa Lila Josefowitz, early in her career, accompanied by the Academy of St. Martin in the Fields, Sir Neville Mariner conducting, that was the Concert Polonaise by Henryk Wieniawski. Coming up, it's part of the Symphonie Fantastique by Hector Berlioz. 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Here is A Ball. It's the waltz from the Symphonie Fantastique by Hector Berlioz. Ricardo Muti conducts the Chicago Symphony Orchestra.

0: A Ball from the Symphonie Fantastique by Hector Berlioz, Riccardo Muti leading the Chicago Symphony Orchestra. Hey, you're just in time for the WDAV Supper Club. It gets going in just a moment with another waltz on the beautiful Blue Danube, Johann Strauss Jr.'s music played by the New York Philharmonic with Leonard Bernstein conducting. I'm Frank Dominguez, and I'm glad you're joining us tonight. The weather is off to a great start this work week with a slight chance of early evening rain tonight, but otherwise partly cloudy, the low 59. Then we'll have sunshine tomorrow and Wednesday, high near 81 tomorrow, low of 58 tomorrow night with mostly clear skies, and sunny on Wednesday with a high near 79.
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0: On the Beautiful Blue Danube, the famous waltz by Johann Strauss Jr., played by the New York Philharmonic, with the legendary Leonard Bernstein conducting. Cellist Wendy Warner ahead with pianist Eileen Buck to play music by David Pauper. I'm Frank Dominguez, and this is 89.9 and WDAV.org with classical music whenever you need it, made possible by donors and by VIA Health Partners, now bringing primary care to patients living with serious and chronic illnesses wherever they are, at home, in a clinic, or in another healthcare facility. 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

two pieces by the 19th century Hungarian cello virtuoso David Popper, the mazurka, and before that the humoresque. Wendy Warner was the cellist with pianist Eileen Buck. We'll hear one of Camille Saint-Saëns' most popular works in a moment. This is WDAV, a service of Davidson College supported by listeners like you. Between vacations and long holiday weekends, a lot of us look forward to catching up on our reading during the summer. The New York Times Book Review put out a summer reading bucket list recently. The list doesn't recommend specific books. Rather, it suggests 10 types of books to consider. For example, read a book published in the last year. Read a book in a genre you don't typically read. For me, that would be science fiction. Read a book in translation. Read a book that's been made into a movie. And check out and read a book from your local library. I do that all year long. There are other really good suggestions, too, so I'll definitely be checking off a few from the list this summer. Here's The Carnival of the Animals by Camille Saint-Saëns, with Claude Frank and Lillian Callier playing pianos, and the Philadelphia Orchestra back in 1968 under the baton of Eugene Ormandy.

0: That was The Carnival of the Animals by Camille Saint-Saëns, with Claude Frank and Lillian Kallier playing pianos, and the Philadelphia Orchestra, recorded in May of 1968 with conductor Eugene Ormandy. Coming up, it's the Spanish Dance No. 9 by Enrique Granados. It's actually a mazurka, which is Polish, but go figure. It's going to be played by Ángel Enceladonio Romero, though, so they'll definitely be giving it that Spanish flair. I'm Frank Dominguez. Thanks for being with me in the WDAV Supper Club. By many accounts, he was an unsavory character, but Caravaggio was also a revolutionary and influential painter of the late 16th century in Rome, Naples, and Sicily. A new exhibition of Caravaggio's paintings and others by leading Baroque masters has opened at the Mint Museum in Uptown Charlotte. You can hear all about it from exhibition curator and Mint president and CEO Todd Herman on the new episode of Piedmont Arts. Plus, we have reports from the Spoleto USA Festival in Charleston, South Carolina, and the latest edition of Fanfare to help you plan for more early summer fun. 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
1: 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Delightful sounds for delicious.

That's music by Enrique Granados, played by the brothers Ángel and Celedonio Romero. The Spanish Dance number 3, Sarabanda. Before that, you heard Spanish Dance number 9, Mazurka. Really a Polish dance, but that's how the Spaniards do it. Coming up, it's music by American composer Quincy Porter. Thanks to our community arts and culture partners, we have tickets for many kinds of happenings, and we share them with you through the WDAV Culture Club. When we have tickets, we put your name in the hat for a drawing to win them, and right now the tickets are for Handel's Theodora, presented by the Charlotte Bach Festival. That's going to be Saturday at 7:30 p.m. at the Sandra Levine Theater in the Gambrell Center at Queen's University of Charlotte. The drawing closes on Wednesday at 4 p.m., though, so enter right away. 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Henry Pensis conducts the Miramar Sinfonietta. This is Music for Strings by Quincy Porter.

Music for Strings by Quincy Porter. You heard the Miramar Sinfonietta conducted by Henry B. Pensis. Coming up, Two Lieder by Franz Schubert, but not sung. They'll be played by cellist Hamilton Heifetz and pianist Harold Gray, and another by pianist Maria João Pires. I'm Frank Dominguez. This is Classical Public Radio 89.9 WDAV, WDAV HD1 Davidson, and WDAV.org. I hope you'll be back tomorrow night at 6 for the Supper Club, and if you're still up for some music, I hope you'll stick around and listen to it here on WDAV. The weekday weather is off to a great start with a slight chance of early evening rain tonight, partly cloudy skies in the low 59, but it'll be sunny tomorrow with the high near 81, and mostly clear tomorrow night with a low 58. Wednesday will be sunny as well with a high near 79.

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He conducts the Royal Philharmonic Orchestra.

Music by Joseph Curiale, one-time member of the Tonight Show band when Johnny Carson was the host, and a frequent participant in film and television projects. That was his concert work, The Music of Life, and he conducted the Royal Philharmonic Orchestra. Coming up, we'll hear Lennox Barclay's orchestration of music by Francis Poulenc. 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This is the Flute Sonata by Francis Poulenc and the orchestration by Lennox Barclay. Naima Yerby leads the resident orchestra of The Hague, and the soloist is Sharon Bazali.

The Flute Sonata by the French composer Francis Poulenc in an orchestration by English composer Lennox Barclay. Sharon Bazali was the soloist in that recording, and Nema Yervi conducted the resident orchestra of The Hague. I'll wrap up my time with you with some music from Joseph Bologne, the Chevalier de Saint-Georges. You know, classical music may not solve all our problems, but it sure does make life more enjoyable and a little less chaotic. WDAV's classical music service adds a touch of brightness to life, and we couldn't do it without the support of donors. We're in the home stretch of our fiscal year, which ends June 30th. Thanks to the thousands of listeners who've already given, we have just $161,000 left to raise to keep the station on firm financial footing. That's simply amazing when you consider that our budget is $2.2 million, and we lost $250,000 we had budgeted for when federal funding was rescinded for WDAV and other public radio stations. 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Here's the Violin Concerto in G by Joseph Bologne, the Chevalier de Saint-Georges. The soloist is Takako Nishizaki, and the Cologne Chamber Orchestra is conducted by Helmut Müller-Bruhl.

The Violin Concerto in G by Joseph Bologne, the Chevalier de Saint-Georges, Takako Nishizaki, the soloist, and Helmut Müller-Bruhl, the conductor of the Cologne Chamber Orchestra. Music on WDAV made possible by donors and via health partners, now bringing primary care to patients living with serious and chronic illnesses wherever they are, at home, in a clinic, or in another healthcare facility. More at viahp.org. I'm Frank Dominguez. Been good to be with you. Keenan Harmon is next with the evening opus. This is WDAV Davidson.

Good evening and welcome. I'm Keenan Harmon, and moments from now we have tonight's Evening Opus. We present a different complete masterwork each weeknight at the 8 p.m. hour, and tonight we have music for you by Felix Mendelssohn. In the 1830s, a young 20-something, Mendelssohn had the opportunity to travel throughout Europe. That journey inspired his Third Symphony, the Scottish, as well as his Hebrides Overture.